because you feel like a different person when you look into that mirror. Why you never have been sure, why you never have been clear.

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1: Do you think you're too young to really love somebody?
2: No.
1: I say it for me. I'm an adult. I say, wait, you too young to be in love. This is silly. You infatuated with him. He got nice jeans. He wear fancy Adidas. I mean, it might be something I don't know. Go
2: ahead. It's a difference from loving somebody and being in love with somebody.
1: Well, you tell me. What's the difference?
3: Okay.
1: What's the difference?
3: Okay, Shan.
2: You can love anybody, but when you're in love with somebody, you're looking at it like this. You're taking that person for what he or she is, no matter what he or she look like, but no matter what he or she do. You might stop being in love with them, but you is not gonna stop loving that person.
4: Maybe sometimes they've never been loved before.
3: Yeah, true.
4: Or they've never been in love before. Or they don't know what the feeling is to be loved.
3: She poetic.
1: She killed it. We get in that conversation with that, right?

I try to give a party, and the guy upstairs complains. I guess I'll go through life just catching colds and missing trains. Everything happens to me.

My coffee cup, I miss you. The way you chose the films we watched, I miss you, babe. If only I had told you that before, maybe I would never have to miss you. Singing by the kitchen

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I'm tired of fighting. Fighting for a lost cause. There's a place where you are going. You ain't never been before.

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And then later, when it gets dark, we go home.

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Even though I'm behind, I'm winning the race. You measure the house, turn it to a face. You saving your bitch, you don't need a cape. I'm up at the rich, you taking a place, you throwing a bit. I thought that I said that I don't need a cape. Smoking on something like this. Shorty want daddy, she don't want a tape. Shorty want me, but she don't know a prank. She wanna chat me, but I'm in the state. I give a dick, I do not give a date. I can't be playing position, my niggas be itching, I'm running a cold. I keep doing these bitches, you're bitching the feeling, she gave it her all. Man, these things so sweet.

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We learned to talk.

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She says, hey babe, take a walk on the wild side. 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

0: 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I mean, Sweet Caroline, that song is the most frequently requested song. So much so.
1: I like that song.
0: We need your Red Sox fan.
2: Radio Kol HaGalil HaElyon. 105.3 סיבות להמשיך לנסוע.